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10: 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We remain committed, going further, reaching higher, and serving better. More than just kampyon, we are just trusted voice in the hearts of the Bacolodnon and Nigrense. 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
0: 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We direct ingredient penetration to relieve shoulder, neck, and back pain. 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
6: 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From humble beginnings, K5 News FM Bacolod has risen strong, standing tall as we celebrate 9 years of unwavering public service, 9 years of commitment on the airwaves, 9 years of delivering kampyon nga balita, komentaryo, musika, drama, kag serbisyo publiko, bringing truth, voice, and service closer to every Bacolodnon and Nigrense. As we mark this meaningful milestone, we proudly honor the leadership and vision of our CEO and President, Dr. Ramil Uy, whose guidance continues to inspire our journey 9 years and beyond. We remain committed, going further, reaching higher, and serving better. More than just kampyon, we are just trusted voice in the hearts of the Bacolodnon and Nigrense. 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
0: Okay, ARF sa Kabankalan. 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
2: tape! This is the most dangerous cleaning job on Earth. Oh. These men clean the windows of the Burj Khalifa, the world's tallest building, hanging hundreds of meters above the ground.
0: I stood the board.
2: They work with nothing but ropes between them and death. Oh. One strong gust of wind can make the platform swing violently. Oh. The tower has more than 24,000 windows, and cleaning them takes several months. Oh. But by the time they finish, dust and sand have already covered the glass again, forcing these workers to return and risk their lives all over again.
0: Grabe nga, bright, ano? 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
2: This is the most dangerous cleaning job on Earth. These men clean the windows of the Burj Khalifa, the world's tallest building. Hanging hundreds of meters above the ground, they work with nothing but ropes between them and death. One strong gust of wind can make the platform swing violently. The tower has more than 24,000 windows, and cleaning them takes several months. But by the time they finish, dust and sand have already covered the glass again, forcing these workers to return and risk their lives all over again.
0: Grabe nga klase obra, no? 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

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Ito ang himpilan na kampiyon sa balita, kampiyon sa musika, kampiyon sa drama, kampiyon sa komentaryo, at kampiyon sa serbisyo publiko sa Bacolod City. 101.5 K5 News FM, championing the lives of the Filipino.

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Good afternoon, Mr. Ray Sindigo. I'd like to greet also Sir Fabian Castillon. 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Tama. Iniwat yung spelling sa iyang name. Anyway, Ma'am Annalyn Paglumutan, Muleta. Good afternoon to you. Thank you, Gid, for joining us this afternoon. I know you are listening.

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We got 3:46 right now. 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